0: In a legend first recorded in the 14th century, the beautiful Melusine is cursed to take the form of a serpent from her waist down for one day of the week. She agrees to marry a knight and live in the human world on the condition that he doesn't seek her out on her serpent day. Well, guess what? The knight broke his promise and Melusine returned to the water for eternity. That's the story that Felix Mendelssohn just put into music beautifully in the Fair Melusine Overture. We heard the Virginia Symphony led by Joanne Folletta. We'll go back to the Baroque next for a Concerto Grosso by George Frederick Handel here on the Classical Happy Hour. And if you love music from the Baroque era, be sure to join Suzanne Bona this Sunday for Sunday Baroque.
1: Some musicians play actual antique instruments made during the Baroque era, and some play modern reproductions. Andrew Manzi plays a violin made in 1782, and Richard Egarr plays a modern reproduction harpsichord. You'll hear them making magic on those instruments, playing music by George Frederick Handel on Sunday Baroque this weekend. From 6 to 10 a.m. here on KBOC.

A Concerto Grosso in D by George Frederick Handel here on 89.5 KBOC. The Tafel Music Baroque Orchestra was conducted by Jean Lamon. We've got music from a film that buoyed the spirits of the British during the darkest days of World War II coming up next. With summer activities on our minds, you might be in the market for a new boat. 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If you have a cat, you can nominate that furry feline friend to be KBOC's Cat of the Month. Our May honoree is Izzy, living the pampered life filled with tuna, bird watching, big stretches, and KBOC to keep her company all day long. Congratulations to Izzy, our May Cat of the Month. You can see a picture of Izzy on KBOC's Facebook page, and while you're there, nominate your cat today. Right now, a suite of music from the Laurence Olivier film Henry V, William Walton's music here on the Classical Happy Hour, played by the Bournemouth Symphony Orchestra.

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A suite of music from William Walton's score to the film Henry V. The Bournemouth Symphony Orchestra was led by Andrew Litton. 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Greg Kustaba, so good to have you along on this Friday. Right now, the Horn Concerto No. 1 by Joseph Haydn. We'll hear the London Chamber Orchestra with hornist Michael Thompson on 89.5.

The Horn Concerto No. 1 by Joseph Haydn. We heard the London Chamber Orchestra led by Christopher Warren Green, the horn soloist Michael Thompson. Coming up next on this TGIF edition of the Classical Happy Hour, 5 of Brahms' Hungarian Dances. 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The Arizona Piano Institute's 11th Summer Festival begins Sunday at Phoenix College. It's a week of masterclasses, workshops, and lectures. And I recently chatted with the founder of the API, Snezhina Krstic, about the festival. We also talked about the opening concert, which takes place at Valley Presbyterian Church in Paradise Valley with API faculty in recital this Sunday afternoon at 2. That conversation is the latest episode of Heart of the Arts. Listen on demand and subscribe to the podcast. It's at heartofthearts.kbok.org. Right now, the Hungarian Dances numbers 6 through 10 by Johannes Brahms, played by the Vienna Philharmonic Orchestra on KBOK.

0: The Hungarian Dances, numbers 6 through 10 by Johannes Brahms. Some fun music for a Friday evening edition of the Classical Happy Hour. The Vienna Philharmonic Orchestra was conducted by Claudio Abbado. We've got trumpeter Wynton Marsalis on the way next with music from the Baroque here on Members Supported 89.5 KBOC. I'm Greg Kustraba. Thanks for tuning in. This is KBAQ Phoenix in HD, a service of the Maricopa Community Colleges and Arizona State University. Sundays at noon, hope you can join us for the Mozart Buffet. It's KBOC's weekly feast from the classical era. You'll hear the hits by Mozart, of course, but also some lesser-known works by Mozart's contemporaries. Rachel Stewart is your host for the Mozart Buffet. Takes place Sundays at noon, right after the classical brunch on 89.5 KBOC.
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Anthony Newman conducting the English Chamber Orchestra with trumpeter Wynton Marsalis. That was the Trumpet Voluntary by John Stanley on 89.5 KPOC. On the way next, we've got music by a turn of the 20th century French woman who gave herself a pseudonym in order to be taken seriously as a composer. KPOC is supported by Sky Harbor Airport Parking, located at 402 South 40th Street near Sky Harbor Airport, with long and short-term parking options. 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It was made abundantly clear to Melanie Alain Bonis by her family that musical composition could in no way be a profession for a woman, but that didn't stop her. She began publishing her music under the pseudonym Mel Bonis to avoid any feminine connotation in her name. Here's the Spanish Waltz from The Gypsies by Mel Bonis, played by the West German Radio Symphony Orchestra on Classical KPOC.

The Spanish Waltz from The Gypsies by Mel Bonis, the West German Radio Symphony Orchestra, conducted by Joseph Bastian. On the way next, we've got a symphony by a childhood music teacher of Marie Antoinette. Music has been your companion throughout life. Now, let it be part of your legacy. 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Our own Michael Keelan chatted with harpist Yolanda Condonassis about her new album of music by Rena Esmail, the centerpiece concerto of which is called Terra Infirma, the composer's response to last year's L.A. wildfires. 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Right now, a symphony in B-flat by Georg Christoph Wagenseil. Here's the Orfeo Baroque Orchestra on KBOK.

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A symphony in B flat by Georg Christoph Wagenseil. We hear the Orfeo Baroque Orchestra led by Michi Geig. We've got music of Berlioz on the way next, a fun, frothy overture celebrating carnival season. 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And while you're there, check out this weekend's suggestions. Right now, the Roman Carnival Overture by Hector Berlioz. Some delightful music for a Friday evening. Here's the Dresden State Orchestra on KBOC.

0: Hector Berlioz wrote some very exciting music, including that Roman Carnival Overture. We heard the Dresden State Orchestra, led by Sir Colin Davis. Music that Debussy wrote for his three-year-old daughter is coming up next, and Duard Martin is along with Full Works Friday night. Greg Kustraba, thanks for joining me for the Classical Happy Hour. Have a terrific weekend. I'll be back Monday afternoon at 2. Hope you can tune in then. 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

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Good evening, I'm your host, Duart Martin. I can't believe another week has gone by since the last Full Works Friday night. But here we are, and it's our last Full Works in May. So we're going to get a good start here with a violin concerto by Pergolesi, a composer known mostly in his own day for his operas. Thank you.

a violin concerto in B-flat major by Pergolesi, soloist Alessandro Tampieri with the Byzantine Academy. A symphony in just a moment with the Italian-Swiss Orchestra, and a reminder that tomorrow afternoon the Phoenix Children's Chorus is giving a concert. It's a matinee beginning at 3 o'clock tomorrow, and the Phoenix Children's Chorus will be singing at Camelback Bible Church, 39th Street and Stanford Drive, just south of Lincoln.

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More at ninapulliamtrust.org.

Franz Danzi's Symphony No. 5, the Italian Swiss Orchestra, conducted by Howard Griffiths. Check out a new recording. KBOX Michael Keelan interviewed harpist Yolanda Condonassis about her latest classical recording. She not only plays the harp, but also several percussion instruments. 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Well, we have a concerto next for guitar, composed by Joaquin Rodrigo. The Spanish composer was a virtuoso pianist. He never quite mastered the guitar himself, although he wrote some of the 20th century's most important works for it. And we're going to be listening to the Concierto para una Fiesta, which Rodrigo was commissioned by a family in the States to compose for their daughters. They were giving a party for them. They wanted a special concerto. Guitarist David Russell takes the stage with the Naples, Florida Philharmonic, conducted by Eric Kunzel.

0: The Concierto para una Fiesta by Rodrigo. Guitarist David Russell there with the Naples, Florida Philharmonic, conducted by Eric Kunzel. 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
1: Began a century later in 1957, and it was featured in the Oscar-nominated movie from 2023, Maestro, which starred Bradley Cooper. Leonard Bernstein was the New York Philharmonic's first conductor to actually be born and trained in America, and his leadership took them on tour, commissioned works, made many recordings available, and famously made sure that the young people's concerts were televised, bringing a whole new generation to appreciate classical music. 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

The Symphony No. 5 by Shostakovich on Full Works Friday night. Leonard Bernstein conducted the New York Philharmonic. 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A concerto by Bach next, arranged by violinist James Ennis. He's also assisted by Jessica Lindbach and Yosuke Kawasaki, and members of the National Arts Centre Orchestra of Canada.

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A triple violin concerto in D major by Bach, Schmidt 1064. That was a reconstruction made by the violinist James Ennis, playing along with friends from the National Arts Centre Orchestra in Canada. Fairly recent recording, just came out last year. Full Works of Friday Night continues. 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

Symphony in F Major by Boccherini. Chiara Banchini led the ensemble for 15. Well, May is Asian American and Pacific Islander Heritage Month. 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You can visit kpark.org to find out more about Asian American and Pacific Islander Heritage Month. And we're going to be listening next to The Sea in Spring by Michio Miyagi. Miyagi was born in 1894 but became blind when he was just 8 years old. He ended up writing more than 500 compositions, and he improved Japanese string instruments. He invented new kotos, for instance. He was an authority on the instrument, and his instruments that he invented had as many as 80 strings in some of them. He was also an author, published more than 10 books, but his life was cut short when Miyagi fell off a train while he was on a concert tour in 1956. This is his most famous music.

The Sea in Spring, composed in 1929 by Japanese composer Mikio Miyagi, and played there by Anna Kiko Myers, the American violinist. She has distant Japanese ancestry herself, and in fact, she's been inducted into the Asian Hall of Fame. Along with Anna Kiko Myers in that recording, we also heard the pianist Akira Iguchi. May is Asian American and Pacific Islander Heritage Month, and you can check out more details on the music we've been playing for it on our website at kbark.org. We're going to turn next to Dvorak and his Symphony No. 6. He composed it for an orchestra that refused to play it. They didn't want to be associated with a relative newcomer in the end, like Dvorak. And the conductor kept procrastinating the rehearsals. It was sort of a passive-aggressive situation, even though the conductor had been the one who asked Dvorak to write the symphony. Well, finally, Dvorak just gave up, and he let another orchestra have the honor of giving the first performance of his sixth symphony. We'll hear the Seattle Symphony, conducted by Gerard Schwartz.

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Dvorak's Symphony No. 6, the Seattle Symphony on Full Works Friday night with conductor Gerard Schwartz. And an unusual concert, Dvorak in America, coming up next Tuesday evening at the MIM. Chamber music with mixed media in that performance. It starts at 7 o'clock on Tuesday. The Musical Instrument Museum is up at Tatum and the 101. 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

Beethoven in an uncomplicated mood there with his Sextet for Winds and the Scharoun Ensemble of Berlin. They were founded in 1984 with members of the Berlin Philharmonic, and they named it the Scharoun Ensemble after the architect and the designer of their concert hall. 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

The Siegfried Idyll helping you to relax tonight. Music by Wagner with the Carl Philipp Emanuel Bach Chamber Orchestra, conducted by Hartmut Henschen. And a piano concerto on the way by Franz Xaver Mozart. Oh, that reminds me that there is a piano recital here in the Valley on Sunday afternoon. Begins at 2 o'clock at Valley Presbyterian Church in Paradise Valley. That's just west of Scottsdale Road and south of Lincoln Drive. And you can find out more about that concert because our Heart of the Arts feature has an interview with a pianist as the Arizona Piano Institute is holding its week of festival activities and concerts. KBOX Greg Kustraba had that interview for you. 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

The Piano Concerto No. 2 by Franz Xaver Mozart, played by Grant Johansson with the Chicago Sinfonietta, conducted by Paul Freeman on Full Works Friday night. I'm your host, Duart Martin, handing it over to Charlotte Wilson. She'll be in less than 5 minutes with your midnight snack.

Nights of Gladness, that's called, by Anglo-Irish composer Charles Ancliffe. Vernon Handley there, conducting the BBC Concert Orchestra. I hope you're having a night of gladness. You're tuned to member-supported KBARC, KBAQ Phoenix and HD, a service of Arizona State University and Rio Salado College. Welcome to this final weekend in May. I'm Charlotte Wilson. I have a little Philippe Gaubert, the French flautist, for you as a midnight snack, and we're heading towards Vivaldi's wonderful cello concerto. Stay tuned.

flautist Nolwenn Bajin playing that little berceuse by Philippe Gaubert with Marquis Wiedeker on piano, right here on 89.5 and kbark.org. We're heading towards Sibelius's Confession of the Soul. That's what he called his second symphony. In the meantime, one of the loveliest of the Vivaldi cello concertos played here by Eleanor Fry.

cellist Eleanor Fry playing Vivaldi's G major cello concerto with room 414 with Rosa Barocca. Isn't that a pretty name? Baroque Rose, conducted by Claude Lapalme. Right here on 895 nkbark.org, and here it is, the symphony that Jean Sibelius called A Confession of the Soul, written in Italy in 1901, number 2 in D major, Pavel Yevi conducts.

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Symphony No. 2 in D major by Jean Sibelius, written in Italy in 1902. That performance from Pavel Yevik conducting the Cincinnati Symphony Orchestra. 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Good morning. Welcome to the weekend. I'm Charlotte Wilson. Continuing the music with just the most delightful piano quintet I know. Schubert's Trout, played here by the Zuckerman Chamber Players.

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CAP's Colorado River Supply is threatened in part due to drought and overallocation. 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

Schubert was just 22 when he wrote that masterpiece, his Trout Quintet of 1819, that performance from Yevhen Bronfman and Joel Quarrington joining the Zuckerman Chamber Players, right here on 89.5 and kbark.org. It's a Weber symphony next. Karl Maria von Weber wrote this in just 1 week in 1807. Wolfgang Sawallisch conducts.

Weber's Symphony No. 2, written over the course of just 1 week in 1807, in a famous performance there. That was the Bavarian Radio Symphony under the great Wolfgang Sawallisch, right here on 89.5 and kbart.org. I've got a little flute and bonbon for you next, and we're heading towards a blockbuster violin concerto, the Brahms. Stay tuned.

little tambourin by Gossec, the French revolutionary composer, played there by James Galway with the National Philharmonic. Right here on member-supported KBARC, KBAQ Phoenix and HD, a service of Arizona State University and Rio Salado College. Good morning, I'm Charlotte Wilson. So in 1878, Brahms wrote to his violinist friend Joachim about a few violin passages that would be forthcoming in the mail. It was only the longest, most epic violin concerto to date, and here it is, played by Julia Fischer with the Netherlands Philharmonic.

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Violin Concerto in D by Johannes Brahms, 1878. Julia Fischer was a soloist with Jakob Kreizberg conducting the Netherlands Philharmonic. Right to you on 89.5 and kbach.org. I've got some foundational Bach for you next. And we're heading towards an emperor among string quartets in just over 10 minutes. Stay tuned.

There's that foundational Bach I was talking about, the very first prelude and fugue in C major from all of those 48 preludes and fugues played there by Ashkenazi. Right here on 89.5. NKBach.org. I've got an exuberant Swedish overture for you next, and we're heading towards that emperor among string quartets by the father of the string quartet. Stay tuned.

Wilhelm Steinhammer's first great success at the age of just 21, his Excelsior! Exclamation point overture played there by the Gothenburg Symphony Orchestra. And good morning. You're tuned to member-supported KBARC, KBAQ Phoenix and HD, a service of the Maricopa Community Colleges and Arizona State University. I'm Charlotte Wilson, and here's that emperor among string quartets, Joseph Haydn's Opus 76, number 3, the tune of the second movement, so beautiful it became the German anthem. It's played here by the Kalidor String Quartet.

the Emperor String Quartet in C major by the father of the string quartet, Joseph Haydn, played there by the Calidore String Quartet, right here on 89.5 and kbark.org. A little flute music next by Tucson composer Robert Smuzinski. And we're heading towards Borodin's most popular symphony, lush and gorgeous, in just a few minutes.

The duos for flutes by Robert Mozinski, the Toussaint composer, died in 2010, played there by Alexandra Hawley and Jean-Pierre Rampal. Bringing us to this Borodin Symphony next on 89.5, the most popular of all of them, number 2 of 1876, Gerrit Schwartz conducts.

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Alexander Borodin's Symphony No. 2 in B minor, 1876, played there by the Seattle Symphony under Jerry Schwartz, right here on member-supported 89.5 KBARC, KBAQ Phoenix and HD, a service of Arizona State University and the Maricopa Community Colleges. Good morning, I'm Charlotte Wilson. Got a little music from Golden Age Venice for you next. And we're heading towards this beautiful harp concerto, the Duse, in just a few minutes.

The Sonata No. 1 by Dario Castello in Venice. Died of the plague there at the age of only 29. Poor guy. Played there by Palladet Musica. Bringing us to this harp concerto next on 8 and 5 by Dussek, the Prague-born composer in London when he wrote this, 1789. He's played by Roberta Alessandrini with the Orchestra of Mantua.

The Harp Concerto, 1789, by Jan Ladislav Dusek in London when he wrote that, played by Roberta Alessandrini with the Orchestra of Mantua, Vittorio Parisi conducting. And that's the end of me for the morning, Charlotte Wilson on 89.5. Thank you so much for your company. Stay tuned for your first cup of classical for May 30th, and I'll leave you with Verdi's lovely Four Seasons. Have a lovely day, won't you? Bye-bye.

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the ballet sequence from The Sicilian Vespers of Giuseppe Verdi. That was The Four Seasons with José Serrabrier and the Bournemouth Symphony on Classical 89.5. Good morning, I'm Michael Keelan, and I'll have your first cup of classical next. This is member-supported 89.5 KBOC, KBAQ Phoenix in HD, a service of Arizona State University and the Maricopa Community Colleges. If you're looking for something to do, the Valley is full of creative arts groups with events happening. 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That's on Tuesday at 7 at the Musical Instrument Museum. 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It's Asian American and Pacific Islander Heritage Month, and I have a song from the suite The Chinese Garden of Stephen Goss. This is an arrangement of The Jasmine Flower with Shuifei Yang, the guitarist, on KBOC.

One of a set of four pieces based on Chinese folk song by Stephen Goss, Jasmine Flower with Shuifei Yang. Here on Classical K-Bach, I have a melodic symphony of Georg Philipp Telemann, really an overture suite of several movements with Bartold Kuiken and the Indianapolis Baroque Orchestra playing now.

A Sinfonia Melodica of Georg Philipp Telemann with the Indianapolis Baroque Orchestra on KBOK. This Sunday, wake up to 4 hours of Bach, Handel, and indeed Telemann from the 17th and early 18th centuries. Suzanne Bona hosts Sunday Baroque every Sunday from 6 to 10 a.m. here at 89.5. Herbert von Karajan, the conductor here of the Berlin Philharmonic, for the second of the two suites of incidental music to Peer Gynt, Edvard Grieg, the composer, on KBOK.

Solvig's song, one of the best-known excerpts from Peer Gynt at the conclusion of the second suite of that music by Edvard Grieg, the Berlin Philharmonic played on KBOK. Tune in Sundays at noon for the Mozart Buffet, KBOK's weekly feast from the classical era, with hits by Mozart and also some items by composers you may not have heard of before. Rachel Stewart is your host for the Mozart Buffet, Sundays at noon on 89.5. One of the late piano sonatas now by Ludwig von Beethoven. It started out as a teaching piece, and then he added more and more until it became this very lyrical Piano Sonata No. 30, David Korovar at the keyboard on KBOK.

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0: an E major piano sonata, the Opus 109 of Beethoven, played by David Korovar. A Spanish dance for you next, and at 6 o'clock, the Dawn Chorus. 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

You might not think of a minuet as a Spanish dance, but it was certainly a courtly culture, and Enrique Granados included that minuet at the start of his Opus 37, Spanish Dances. 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Tonight, it's Fantasies, pianist Michelle Kahn, saxophonist Stephen Banks, and more, playing famous fantasies from concerts at Western Spirit, Scottsdale's Museum of the West, the Musical Instrument Museum, and many more. That's tonight at 7 for Arizona Encore on KBOC. Your Dawn Chorus is by a Venetian priest who wasn't named Vivaldi. In fact, he was a good 100 years before Vivaldi, Giovanni Croce. O Sacrum Convivium with the London Oratory, Schola Cantorum on KBOC.

Eucharistic music by Giovanni Croce, a composer who straddled the 16th and 17th centuries, O Sacred Banquet, with the London Oratory Schola Cantorum and Charles Cole directing on K-Bach. Some Brazilian music next, and then a favorite symphony by Mozart. K-Bach's First Take is your first take on the latest classical recordings. Violinist Romuald Grimbert Barr champions the music of 18th century virtuoso and swordsman Joseph Boulogne, also known as the Chevalier de Saint-Georges. A new album combines concertos by the Caribbean-born composer with a new contemporary piece about the dramatic life of Saint-Georges. I talked with Grimbert Barr on our podcast, First Take. 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The Bachianus Brasileirisch No. 8 of Heitor Villa-Lobos now, with the Nashville Symphony and Kenneth Skirmerhorn.

Music inspired by Bach with a distinct Brazilian flair. Heitor Villa-Lobos, the composer of that Bachianas Brasileiras No. 8. That one comes from World War II, and we heard the Nashville Symphony on K-Bach. One of Mozart's finest early symphonies next, and a short Debussy piano piece for you prior to your breakfast baroque at 7. The Arizona Piano Institute presents its 11th Summer Festival, a week of masterclasses, workshops, and lectures, May 31st through June 6th at Phoenix College. The founder of the Institute recently talked with KBOX's Greg Kostraba about the festival and the opening concert, which is tomorrow at 2. That's the latest episode of Heart of the Arts. 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

0: A vigorous symphony by the teenaged Mozart, his 29th, with Pinchas Zukerman leading Ottawa's National Arts Centre Orchestra of Canada. 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

Carol Rosenberger, the pianist, for a reverie of Claude Debussy. I'm Michael Keelan. Hope you're having a good morning. I have your breakfast baroque next. 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And if you're looking for something to do, the Valley is full of creative arts groups with events happening. 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It's titled Dvorak in America. 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The composer Christoph Nickelmann lived into the classical era, but he wrote some music that was old-fashioned for the time, and so he qualifies as your breakfast baroque today. An overture in B-flat by Nickelmann with the Academy for Early Music Berlin.

An overture in B-flat of Christoph Nickelmann on classical Kebach, Hungarian music for you next, and a famous symphonic movement by Rachmaninoff still to come this hour. Every Sunday morning from 10 to noon, tune in for classical brunch. Grab a coffee or other beverage and settle in for the perfect Sunday morning musical menu. It always has a caffeinated classic, side of song, and the waiter's waltz. Classical Brunch goes on Sundays from 10 to noon on 89.5. 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When you donate, your car or truck will maximize its value by making necessary repairs before we list and resell it. 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Here's a set of Dances of Marosek by Zoltán Kodály. These are folk melodies from a distant past, as he put it, reflecting a long-vanished fairyland.

0: The Dances of Marosek by Kodály with the Budapest Festival Orchestra and Yvonne Fischer conducting. Yannick Nézet-Séguin conducting for us in a few minutes. That's some Rachmaninoff and part of a de facto trumpet concerto. K-Buck is your connection to the vibrant art scene here in the Valley. We've had some of the area's finest classical musicians, including the Phoenix Symphony Brass Quintet, Tetra String Quartet, and more in the K-Buck Performance Studio. That's for Music and Conversation, which you can hear on demand. 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It's all at performance.kbach.org.
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Jacques Dupré playing a rondo of Joseph Martin Krauss on Classical 89.5. If you're a piano fan, the Arizona Piano Institute presents its 11th Summer Festival, a week of masterclasses, workshops, and lectures from May 31st through June 6th at Phoenix College. The founder of the Arizona Piano Institute recently chatted with KBOX Greg Kostraba about the festival and the opening concert. That features API faculty in recital at Valley Presbyterian Church in Paradise Valley tomorrow at 2. It's on the latest episode of Heart of the Arts. 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Sergei Rachmaninoff.

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Every Saturday evening at 6, enjoy themes from your favorite movies on Real Music. Tonight, it's Fantastic Journeys. It's a way to get away from it all, with themes from The Time Machine, Fantastic Voyage, and Everest, among others. Fantastic Journeys, tonight at 6 on Real Music. Here are a couple of movements from an orchestral serenade by Michael Haydn that featured the trumpet, so we'll call it a trumpet concerto, with Maurice André and the Munich Chamber Orchestra.

part of the Austrian tradition of orchestral serenades with solo parts in them. That one for trumpet by Michael Haydn, the Munich Chamber Orchestra, and Hans Stadelmeier with trumpeter Maurice André. Good to be with you this morning. I'm Michael Keelan. 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Violinist Romuald Grimbert Barr champions the music of 18th-century virtuoso and swordsman Joseph Boulogne, also known as the Chevalier de Saint-Georges. A new album combines concertos by the Caribbean-born composer with a new contemporary piece about the dramatic life of Saint-Georges. I talked with Grimbert Barr on our podcast, First Take. 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Here's some Franz Liszt for you, The Carnival at Pest, a Hungarian rhapsody played by the London Symphony under Antal Doráti on KBOC.

on Daldorati, leading the London Symphony and the Carnival at Pest of Franz Liszt, a tribute, one of many, to his Hungarian heritage. Some famous Bach for you next, and also a violin sonata by Mozart's son. 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Tonight, it's Fantasies with guitarist Martha Masters, saxophonist Stephen Banks, and others. They're playing famous fantasies from concerts at Leo Rich Theater, ASU Organ Hall, and ASU Katzen Concert Hall, among others. That's Fantasies tonight on Arizona Encore at 7. Think of it as your encore. 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

The orchestra becoming a giant organ in the Toccata and Fugue by J.S. Bach. That was the famous one in D minor with Esa-Pekka Salonen and the Los Angeles Philharmonic. 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It's violinist Aaron Borofsky now with Christopher Harding for the first of the violin sonatas by Franz Xaver Mozart.

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Sometimes composers' personalities match the predominant character of their music, and sometimes they didn't. For Gerald Finzi, who is a thoughtful and philosophical person, this romance describes him well. The Manitoba Chamber Orchestra playing Finzi's Opus 11 with Simon Stretfield on K-Bach.

The Manitoba Chamber Orchestra with an E-flat major romance by Gerald Finzi here on KBOK. 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Beethoven's Symphony No. 7 is known for its propulsive rhythms. Sometimes they're fast and sometimes they're slow. The Allegretto movement, the second one, is known for being focused on just one note. All those elements combine in this 7th Symphony by Beethoven with Christian Thielemann and the Philharmonia Orchestra.

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Hard to beat the finale of Beethoven's Symphony No. 7 for sheer propulsiveness. Christian Thielemann with the Philharmonia Orchestra on KBOK. An equally energetic piece featuring the violin next. This Sunday, wake up to 4 hours of Bach, Vivaldi, and Handel, and Suzanne Bona as your host. That's on Sunday Baroque, each Sunday from 6 to 10 a.m. here at 89.5, or tell your smart speaker to play KBOK. 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If you had to define what makes a great short virtuoso piece, it would be a variety of techniques for the soloist to show off and at least a couple of memorable tunes. Bazzini's Dance of the Goblins is about as close to perfect as you can get. Here's Maxim Vengerov on KBOK.

Goblins, more of the flamboyant than the menacing kind, in that Dance of the Goblins by Antonio Bazzini. Maxim Vengerov with his ensemble, simply called Virtuosi, on KBOK. KBOK is your connection to the vibrant art scene here in the Valley. We've had some of the area's finest classical musicians, including guitarist Martha Masters and the Helios Renaissance Ensemble, in the studio. That's for Music and Conversation, which you can hear on demand, and sign up for the podcast, too, so you never miss a note of future visits. 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I'm Michael Keelan. 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

89.5 Classical K-Bach and Handel's music taking us into 10 o'clock this morning by way of that Concerto Grosso in G major. That was the Guildhall String Ensemble with Paul Nicholson both playing harpsichord and conducting. And this is member-supported 89.5 KBOK, KBAQ, Phoenix, and HD, a service of Arizona State University and the Maricopa Community Colleges. And I'm Amy Bishop. Hope your weekend's getting off to a fabulous start so far. Up before 11 o'clock, a very popular piece by Maurice Ravel by way of his Bolero, plus some music by Antonio Vivaldi in store for you in just a bit. But right now, it's something from the Hungarian-born composer, originally born as Erno Dohnányi, but then he changed his name to a more German-sounding name, to Ernst von Dohnányi. Well, here is Variations on a Nursery Song, and this is sort of like a little musical trolling. He gives a few playful jabs at other composers throughout the work by referencing some of their music, like the second movement of Tchaikovsky's Little Russian Symphony. Also, there's a nod to the style of Claude Debussy in the 11th variation of this piece. We'll hear it performed by pianist Isaura Kanamason and the Royal Liverpool Philharmonic, Domingo Hindoyan conducting these Variations on a Nursery Song by Ernst von Dohnányi on KBOK.

0: Pianist Isadora Kanamason and the Royal Liverpool Philharmonic with Domingo Hendoyan conducting those Variations on a Nursery Song by Ernst von Dohnányi on 89.5 KBOK. 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
1: Italy was an important cultural center even during the Baroque era. Not only were there outstanding composers and instrumentalists, it's also where the most extraordinary stringed instruments were made, instruments that are still considered the cream of the crop. You'll hear a virtuosic Baroque cello concerto played on an extraordinary instrument made in 1737. It's featured on Sunday Baroque this week. From 6 to 10 a.m. here on KBOK.

A concerto for four violins and cello by Antonio Vivaldi on K-Bach. That was Jean Lamont conducting the Tafelmusik Baroque Orchestra. I'm Amy Bishop with you on this Saturday morning, and maybe it's time for you to plan your summer road trip. Well, if you have a vehicle that won't be part of your trip to San Diego or Flagstaff, donate it to K-Bach. 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The choreographer Ida Rubinstein commissioned Maurice Ravel to write something Spanish-flavored for a ballet that she was producing. What resulted was basically a 15-minute crescendo. It builds and builds to a raucous conclusion. It says Bolero, and here's a recording of the Cincinnati Symphony under the direction of Paavo Järvi.

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The Cincinnati Symphony Orchestra, Paavo Järvi conducting music by Maurice Ravel. I usually end up turning the volume up at the very beginning of the piece because it starts so quietly, and then 10 minutes into it is usually when I have to back the volume down because I always forget just how loud it gets at the end. That was Ravel's Bolero on 89.5 KBOC. 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This composer was a friend of Wolfgang Amadeus Mozart, and then he ended up getting Mozart's gig as a Kapellmeister after the composer's death. His name was Leopold Kozeluch. Here's a string quartet in A major featuring the members of the Stamitz Quartet.

A string quartet in A major coming from Leopold Kosoloch and played by the Stamitz Quartet on 89.5 KPOC. I'm Amy Bishop with you. Happy Saturday. And coming up tonight, you are welcome to join us for Arizona Encore when we showcase premier performances from throughout the state. This evening, pianist Michelle Kahn, saxophonist Stephen Banks, guitarist Martha Masters, and many other performers play famous fantasies from concerts at NAU Kit Recital Hall, Leo Rich Theater, Musical Instrument Museum, ASU Organ Hall, Western Spirit, Scottsdale's Museum of the West, and ASU Katzen Concert Hall. All of that tonight, starting at 7 o'clock for Arizona Encore on member-supported KBOC. 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

That's the Oxford New College Choir with Edward Higginbottom conducting the Miserere, coming from the early 17th century Italian composer and priest Gregorio Allegri on Classical 89.5 KBOC. Clara Schumann's Piano Concerto is coming up in about a half hour from now, and a few minutes today can make a difference for decades. 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Harpist Yolanda Condonassis is featured on a new album of music by Rina Esmail. The centerpiece concerto is called Terra Inferma. It represents the composer's response to the recent Los Angeles fires. KBOC's Michael Keelan talked with Condonassis about the unconventional experience of performing the concerto, in which she also plays multiple percussion instruments. 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This piece by Holst definitely lives up to its title. From the planets, it's Jupiter, the bringer of jollity.

It's Jupiter, the bringer of jollity from the planets, by Gustav Holst. Adrian Bolt at the podium to lead the London Philharmonic Orchestra on 89.5 KBOC. 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This is a concerto coming from a Bohemian composer originally named Jan Vaclav Stich. Then at some point he decided to Italianize his name and he became known as Giovanni Punto. Now he was a horn player, so it would make sense that he wrote music for the instrument, and this is his Horn Concerto No. 5. Stephen Gross is our soloist with Camerata Filarmonica Bohemia, conducted by Jiří Havlík on KBOC.

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CAP's Colorado River Supply is threatened in part due to drought and overallocation. 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

That's the Horn Concerto No. 5, coming from the Bohemian-born composer of the late 18th century. His birth name was Jan Vaclav Stich. His name now on paper is Giovanni Punto. And that was Camerata Philharmonica Bohemia with Jerzy Havlik conducting and Stephen Gross playing horn on KBOK. 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Well, Clara Schumann was Clara Wieck when she wrote this next work, though she was a student of someone who she would end up marrying. That's Robert Schumann. She started writing her piano concerto when she was 13 years old, premiered it a year later as soloist at the Leipzig Gewandhaus Orchestra in a performance featuring Felix Mendelssohn conducting. This is Clara Schumann's piano concerto in A minor. Here's pianist Isida Kanne-Mason and the Royal Liverpool Philharmonic Holly Matheson as the conductor.

Pianist Isada Kanemason as the soloist in that piano concerto in A minor written by Clara Schumann, who was Clara Wieck at the time she composed it when she was 13 years old. We heard the Royal Liverpool Philharmonic with Holly Matheson conducting. Unmember supported KBOC, KBAQ, Phoenix, and HD, a service of the Maricopa Community Colleges and Arizona State University. I'm Amy Bishop with some ballet music by Jules Massenet coming up before 1 o'clock this afternoon. First, it's music by Bach by way of his Orchestral Suite No. 2, conducted by Gerard Schwartz, performed by the Los Angeles Chamber Orchestra, and featuring flutist Ransom Wilson.

The Los Angeles Chamber Orchestra, joined by Ransom Wilson playing flute and Gerard Schwartz conducting, Johann Sebastian Bach's Orchestral Suite No. 2 on KBOC. 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

That's Leonard Bernstein's music with a fun title called Turkey Trot. That's from his Opus 20 Divertimento, performed by the Minnesota Orchestra, led by Eiji Owe on K-Bach. Pianist Orly Shaham plays Mozart coming up in about 10 minutes this afternoon. Speaking of Mozart, if you're a Mozart super fan, well, tune in Sundays at noon for the Mozart Buffet. It's our weekly feast from the classical era, so you will hear hits by Mozart, but also some lesser-known works by his composing buddies. That's Rachel Stewart hosting the Mozart Buffet Sundays at noon here on KBOC. Here's some ballet music coming from an opera that was based on the biblical tale of King Herod. The opera is titled Hérodiade, and it was written by French composer Jules Massenet.

That's the ballet suite coming from the opera called Hérodiade by Jules Massenet. The New Zealand Symphony Orchestra was led by Johnny Vosens on K-Bach. Mendelssohn's music still to come for you this afternoon. We're going to hear his Symphony No. 1 in its entirety. First, it's something that Mozart wrote that was intended for beginners. He called it the Facile Sonata, or his Piano Sonata No. 16, played by someone who's definitely not a beginner. That's pianist Orly Shaham.

The piano sonata number 16, known as the Fussel Sonata by Wolfgang Amadeus Mozart, performed by pianist Orly Shaham on 89.5 Classical KBOK. Thanks for making KBOK a part of your Saturday afternoon soundtrack. I'm Amy Bishop. Going from a piano piece that was intended for beginners, presumably for younger pianists, to something that was written by Mendelssohn, who was the age of 15 when he wrote his first symphony. Here's Kurt Mazur conducting the Leipzig Gewandhaus Orchestra. Mendelssohn Symphony No. 1 on member-supported KBOK, KBAQ, Phoenix, and HD. 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

0: Felix Mendelssohn's music performed by the orchestra that he led during his day. That was the Leipzig Gewandhaus Orchestra, conducted by Kurt Mazur for Mendelssohn's Symphony No. 1 on K-Bach. I have a recording of an ASU professor playing music by François Couperin coming up shortly. 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
1: Some terrific new recordings have recently been released featuring music from the Baroque era, including concertos by Johann Sebastian Bach and a complete recording of Bach's St. Matthew Passion, and two cellists exploring the delights of solitude. You can audition some of what's new on Sunday Baroque this weekend. From 6 to 10 a.m. here on KBach.

That was recorded in the K-Bach Performance Studio back in February of 2025 with ASU professor and guitarist Martha Masters and Francois Couperin's Mysterious Barricades on K-Bach. Music from the youngest of Johann Sebastian Bach's sons is next, and K-Bach is supported by Liberty GMC, located at 87th Avenue and West Bell Road in Peoria, with

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The Hanover Band, conducted by Anthony Halsted, for that Symphony in B-flat major by Johann Christian Bach on Classical K-Bach. I'm Amy Bishop, always a pleasure sharing music with you on the weekends. Tyler Klein is in at 2 o'clock, and he'll have Rayfon Williams' five variants of Dives and Lazarus coming up. Also a cello concerto by Josef Myslivicek, an overture from Arthur Sullivan from the Pirates of Penzance, and music by Telemann as well. In the meantime, here's a recording of violinist Pinchas Zukerman as soloist, joined by the London Symphony, led by Sir Charles McCarris. This is Camille Saint-Saëns' Introduction and Rondo Capriccioso on K-Bach.

music of Camille Saint-Saëns with his introduction and Rondo Capriccioso, the opus 28 by the composer. Pincus Zukerman was the violin soloist with the London Symphony Orchestra conducted by Sir Charles Mackerras. This is member-supported KBOC, KBAQ Phoenix, and HD, a service of Arizona State University and Rio Salado College. Good afternoon to you. I'm Tyler Klein. Glad to be joining you today on this Saturday, and I hope you're having a great weekend so far. I've got music coming up in about 22 minutes by Arthur Sullivan with the overture to his Pirates of Penzance. Throughout the rest of the hour, pieces by Rafe Vaughan Williams with his five variants of Dives and Lazarus, as well as a cello concerto by Josef Mislavicek. Here's the overture suite in D major by Georg Philipp Telemann, performed by the Altenburg Ensemble.

0: 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More at readonarizona.org. Coming up tonight on Arizona Encore, it's a program of fantasies. Pianist Michelle Kahn, saxophonist Stephen Banks, guitarist Martha Masters, and many other performers play famous fantasies from concerts at NAU Kit Recital Hall, Leo Rich Theater, the Musical Instrument Museum, ASU Organ Hall, Western Spirit, Scottsdale's Museum of the West, and ASU Katzen Concert Hall. That's fantasies tonight at 7 on Arizona Encore, here on 89.5 KBOK. 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

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Well, Brave Fun Williams spent his whole life collecting English folk songs, and this ancient tune, used as a Christmas carol in 16th century England, was one that he kept returning to. He shaped it into the five variants of Dives and Lazarus in 1939, commissioned for the World's Fair in New York. Nearly two decades later, at his funeral in Westminster Abbey, it was the first music played. His biographer wrote that it was as if Vaughan Williams himself had spoken, a tune from the soil of England, ageless and anonymous, and yet entirely his own. Barry Wordsworth conducts the New Queen's Hall Orchestra in this gorgeous work by Brave Fun Williams' five variants of Dives and Lazarus.

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Five Variants of Dives and Lazarus by Rafe Vaughan Williams, Barry Wordsworth conducted the New Queen's Hall Orchestra. 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On the way in about 20 minutes, I've got music by George Gershwin with his American in Paris. First, though, cellist Wendy Warner joins Camerata Chicago, led by Drustin Hall, performing the Cello Concerto in C Major by Josef Mislavacek.

The Cello Concerto in C Major by Yosef Mislavacek. Cellist Wendy Warner joined there by Camerata Chicago, conducted by Drustin Hall. This is member-supported 89.5 KBOC, KBAQ Phoenix, and HD, a service of Arizona State University and the Maricopa Community Colleges. Good afternoon, I'm Tyler Klein, glad to be with you today on this Saturday. In about 19 minutes, I've got an oboe concerto for you by Tommaso Albinoni, and later on, the Overture to the Apothecary by Joseph Haydn. Well, when Rhapsody in Blue premiered in 1924, the orchestration for that piece was actually not Gershwin's, it was Ferdi Groffé's, and the critics noticed that. 4 years later, An American in Paris was Gershwin's answer to this thought that he couldn't orchestrate. It was the first major work that he scored himself. The music does what he said it would. It's a tourist strolling, absorbing, getting a little homesick, and then catching the rhythm of the city again. And the bluesy trumpet solo is the turn inward. The Charleston that follows is the shrug back outward. By the time night falls on the finale, the argument with his critics and his ability to orchestrate is long over. This is An American in Paris by George Gershwin. Kurt Mazur conducts the Gewandhaus Orchestra.

An American in Paris by George Gershwin. That was Kurt Mazur conducting the Gewandhaus Orchestra. 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Coming up tonight on Real Music, it's Fantastic Journeys. If you need to get away from it all, this week's Real Music is just for you. We're taking you on fantastic journeys with themes from Everest, The Time Machine, The Last Starfighter, and The Fantastic Voyage. That's Real Music tonight at 6, followed by Arizona Encore at 7 on 89.5 KBOX. Well, do you have a car in the driveway that you've been meaning to sell, but you just haven't gotten around to do it yet? 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Here's the Oboe Concerto in G minor by Tommaso Albinoni, with oboist Hein Tolliger joining E. Musici.

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Music now by Malcolm Arnold, a piece of his called The Fair Field. This is the composer conducting the London Philharmonic Orchestra.

The Fair Field by Malcolm Arnold. That was the composer conducting the London Philharmonic Orchestra in that performance on 89.5 KBOK. KBOK's First Take is your first take on the latest classical recordings. Harpist Yolanda Kondonassis is featured on a new album of music by Rena Esmail. The centerpiece concerto is called Terra Infirma. It represents the composer's response to the recent Los Angeles fires. Well, KBOK's Michael Keelan talked with Kondonassis about the unconventional experience of performing the concerto, in which she also plays multiple percussion instruments. 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On the way in about 23 minutes, I'll have the music of Johann Strauss Jr. with his Blue Danube Waltz and pieces throughout the next hour or so by Giuseppe Tartini and Samuel Coleridge Taylor. Here's pianist James Braun performing the Piano Sonata No. 1 in F minor by Beethoven.

Beethoven's Piano Sonata No. 1 in F minor, performed by pianist James Braun on member supported KBOC, KBAQ Phoenix in HD, a service of Rio Salado College and Arizona State University, also on the web at kbok.org. Well, every Sunday morning, 10 to noon, tune in for Classical Brunch. Grab a coffee or a mimosa and settle in for the perfect Sunday morning musical menu that always includes a caffeinated classic, a side of song, and the waiter's waltz. Classical Brunch, tomorrow from 10 to noon on 89.5 KBOC. Good afternoon, I'm Tyler Klein. Here is the music of Johann Strauss Jr. with his Blue Danube Waltz. Eric Kunzel conducts the Cincinnati Pops Orchestra.

The Blue Danube Waltz by Johann Strauss Jr., his Opus 314. Eric Dunzel conducted the Cincinnati Pops Orchestra on 89.5 KBOK. 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Coming up tonight on Arizona Encore, pianist Michelle Kahn, saxophonist Stephen Banks, guitarist Martha Masters, and many other performers play famous fantasies from concerts at NAU Kit Recital Hall, Leah Rich Theater, the Musical Instrument Museum, ASU Organ Hall, Western Spirit, Scottsdale's Museum of the West, and ASU Katzen Concert Hall. That's a program of fantasies tonight on Arizona Encore. It's at 7 o'clock right after Real Music at 6 on 89.5 KBOK. Here's violinist Ariadne Daskalakis in the Cologne Chamber Orchestra led by Helmut Müller-Bruhl performing the Violin Concerto in G Major by Giuseppe Tartini.

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0: The Violin Concerto in G Major by Giuseppe Tartini, violinist Ariadne Daskalakis, performed with the Cologne Chamber Orchestra, conducted by Helmut Müller-Bruhl on 89.5 KBOK. 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

Adrian Lipper led the RTE Concert Orchestra in The Romance of the Prairie Lilies by Samuel Coleridge Taylor. 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Coming up in about 23 minutes, I'll share the Minute Waltz by Frédéric Chopin. Music now by Mozart with his Symphony No. 33 in B-flat, a work that he composed in Salzburg in 1779, 2 years before he left for Vienna. And where other composers might develop earlier established material, Mozart in this piece instead introduces entirely new themes throughout, as if he simply has too many. One turns out actually to be the four-note idea that he would later use in his Jupiter Symphony's finale. Now, at this point, he had not yet studied Bach, and the counterpoint is lighter than it would become. And what's here instead is directness, and what the notes call youthful exuberance, a composer not yet complicated by what was coming. Lev Marquise leads the Stuttgart Chamber Orchestra in the Symphony No. 33 in B-flat by Mozart.